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1: What it do, bro?
0: Inside the People's Mix, man. One more time, shout out to Wiz Khalifa for hanging out with us. If you missed the interview, you can go to the YouTube channel, hit subscribe. Bootleg Kev right now. James, the VMA nominees got announced.
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0: I don't know the last time I watched a Video Music Award.
1: Hey, ever since Kanye stopped going.
0: Yeah. They still got Moon?
1: I think so.
0: Anyway, let's get into some new music right now. Shout out Kanye and Lauryn Hill, man. I love this song off that Bully Deluxe. I Can't Wait. It's the Bootleg Kev Show.

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1: It's the Bootleg Cap Show. The No Cap News is here. That's where James finds the craziest stories in the world, and we talk about them. James, what you got?
2: Hey, we are entering, or we're already here, the surveillance state. AirPods is dropping something that has a very interesting feature that will be added to the next AirPods.
1: Oh, I bet I know exactly what that is. We're going to talk about it up next.

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1: 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We got a big one for you. Wiz Khalifa will be on the show a little bit later. We got to give you an update on this Tupac trial. Some new information came out that is very interesting.
2: Oh, yeah. 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
1: 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More on that up next.

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1: It's the Bootleg Cap Show, man. We got the Daily Hate coming up, y'all. It's that time of the show. You call us, tell us what's got you pissed off, man. We call it the Daily Hate. What are you hating on? 877-817-2888 is the number. Anything you want to hate on, James?
2: Hey, I seen the list of everything that's been recalled this year. It's insanely long, like a Harry Potter book.
1: All kinds of food getting recalled, man. All right, look, stay by your radio. I just saw something about blueberries getting recalled. Daily Hate calls coming up next.

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0: All right, it's time for the Daily Hate. What are you hating on, ma'am?
1: Oh, my God. I am at work right now, so please don't call my boss. I'm at work right now, and I just got done talking to my coworker. She sits right beside me, and she keeps trying to talk to me. She keeps trying to ask me out, and I'm trying to be nice, and he is not getting it, and it's driving me crazy. I think I'm going to have to quit this job.
2: No, talk to HR before you quit the job, okay?
0: No, you got
2: to
0: tell HR, man. You got to move this guy.
2: Yes, go on, snitch on him, because they sound like a creep.
1: I don't know what I'm going to do. I need this paycheck. But I do not need him. His fat breath keep telling me, like, oh, you need to come and let me take you out where you're mad at. It's not you.
2: What you mean you don't know what to do? We just told you. Talk to HR.
0: Let him take you to Applebee's to get the 2 for $20.
2: Get some free food off him. And then get them fired.
0: Half price apps on, I think, Wednesday or Thursday nights. Anyway, shout out to Applebee's. By the way, how did this turn into an Applebee's commercial?
2: I have no idea.
0: Your coworker is hated on. Thank you for calling. Hit us up, 877-817-2888 is the number. Coming up, man, a new hip-hop baby has been born.
2: Oh, come on.
0: I think. More on that up next.
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1: Beyonce, Jay-Z, it's that morning dew. What up? It's Visa on radio. Thank you guys for listening. Cardi B on the way, Drake, Justin Bieber. Real quick, shout out to Rachel checking in. Want to hear this Bad Bunny?

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2: 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She's going to be at our iHeartRadio Music Festival. Now, the big question is, are you going to be there? You can win your trip coming up later on this morning. Just keep it right here. It's Drake.

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1: 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What up? 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Okay, look, who would you bring to Vegas if you win that trip to our iHeartRadio Music Festival? Really think about it, because your chance is coming up later on this morning. I got Shakira, The Weeknd, Olivia Dean up next. Keep it right here.

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1: 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She's going to be at our iHeartRadio Music Festival. You could be there, too, if you win that trip, man. Your chance coming up later on this morning. Beyonce, Tommy Richmond, Chris Brown up next.

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1: Justin Bieber, Speed Demon. What up? It's Visa on the radio. Real quick, shout out to Jessica checking in. Got that Ariana Grande buy request on the way. You can always hit me up on the top back mic. Just hit that red microphone button. I'll get it right here in the studio. Bad Bunny right here.

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1: French Montana, ever since you left me, what up? It's Vs on radio. Okay, real quick, shout out to everybody trying to win those trips to our iHeartRadio Music Festival. We got them trips coming up later on this morning. Let's get on Post Malone right here.

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1: 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Imagine if that was like about drinking Mountain Dew in the morning. 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
1: Young Miami, spend that. What up? 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I'm trying to get you some money to spend that in Vegas to our iHeartRadio Music Festival. Your chance coming up later on this morning. 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
1: 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Beyonce, Jay-Z, Shoreline Mafia up next, man. 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
1: J. Cole, Legacy, what up? It's Vs on Radio. Coming up, Bruno Mars, Shakira, Justin Bieber up next. Keep right here.
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1: Shakira, Burna Boy, Die Die. What up? It's Visa on radio. I got a shout out to Risa checking in. Dude, she's up right now, hitting up the gym. That's what's up. Shout out to everybody. 5 a.m. club in the building. I got Tyler next after Bieber right here.

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1: Tyla, Is It Love? What up? 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Thank you guys for listening. Don Toliver, French Montana coming up. 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
1: Justin Bieber, Speed Demon. What up? It's Beast on Radio. I am out the door. Thank you for hanging out with me from the late night to the early morning. 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In the meantime, have an amazing start to your Friday, a good start to your weekend. 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

0: Our producer, Matt, was out and about with his wife and kids, and they randomly ran into my business partner, Mikey's ex. And for some reason, he had the bright idea to take a picture with her, smiling, to send to Mikey, like, hey, we're here.
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0: F- you. I was drunk. 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
2: All right, so listen, this is what it is. 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He's here every single day in the studio. Uh-huh. He handles all the behind the scenes, you know, the work. Mm-hmm. And he's my bad guy, basically. Right.
3: That I way, thought if, I was if, your bad guy.
4: That's just only on the weekend.
2: Oh, yeah. All right, so over the weekend, our producer, Matt, was out and about with his wife. And they ran into Mikey's ex. They just had a pretty significant, like, emotional breakup.
3: Yeah.
2: Right?
3: Yeah.
2: Mm-hmm. And so, first of all, Matt, for whatever reason, in his brain, he thought, ooh, let's take a picture with Mikey's ex.
5: We have to include that part of the story.
2: And send it to the group chat so Mikey can see us all smiling at him.
5: I was drunk.
2: I could not believe that. But let's throw that out. Outside of that picture where you guys look very happy, apparently you were, because your wife hung out with her all night.
5: Well, yeah, and like my wife and Mikey's ex, they were tight, you know, like we all went to Jamaica together, did that broadcast. Uh-huh. They were hanging out, so we ran into them. They were talking, and I was taking with my kid. We're at like a big arcade thing, and I was with my kids playing arcade games. They were hanging out like tough for like almost an hour or something. And my wife comes back to me. You know, they had separated Mikey's ex and my wife. My wife comes back to me, and I lean into my wife, Jess, and I said, just so you know, you guys will not remain friends. And she gave me a look like I was being Captain Control. And she's like, well, I don't know what that has to do with me. And
3: oh,
5: I was like,
3: God.
5: Me, I have to deal with you. And I still work. Mikey's my friend. And this is his ex. Like, it would not be cool. Like, I wouldn't hang out with your friend's ex-husband.
3: You know what I mean? Would.
5: Even if we were friends. It's just messed up. My partner comes first. And so it kind of caused a tiff.
2: Oh, that's so crazy. God. In my mind, she should have your side on this. This is your partner. Sure. This is your ride or die, not this girl that they only hung out with a couple of times.
5: And she's a great girl, like, you know, the one that got away maybe for Mikey. But I'm just saying that, you know, no matter how well they hang out, it's still like, I asked you not to do it, so you shouldn't do it.
2: Nicasio, quickly, thoughts.
3: But your wife and his ex, you guys, they hung out in Jamaica.
5: That's what I said.
3: And they had dinner. Mm-hmm. That's what I'm saying. So, like, that's a hardcore bond right there.
2: Oh, is it?
6: Oh, gosh.
2: That one hardcore dinner. Yeah. Serena, what do you think?
6: I'm on Matt's side because this kind of happened to me before, too, where my husband was, like, planning. I don't know. He was trying to get us as a team to go to this person's, like, business because it's, like, a karaoke business.
2: Okay.
6: And my husband's like, yeah, I'm trying to get this set up. I'm like, absolutely not. Like, this is an ex of my best friend.
3: Oh, my God.
2: That's crazy. Yeah. So, what is the boundary when there's an ex that your partner still wants to remain cool with? I believe Carla's on the line. Let's see what she thinks about it next.
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0: Okay, a lot of drama going on. I'm going to try and just condense it for you really quick. My business partner, Mikey, just got out of a relationship. All right, pretty emotional thing. And he's at a good place now. But, you know, breakups suck initially. It's just, yeah. It's a tough thing. Our producer, Matt, was out with his wife at some, like, Dave and Buster type vibe. And they ran into Mikey's ex.
2: Oh, my God.
0: Matt thought it'd be a good idea to take a picture with her and send it to us all smiling.
1: That's crazy, hey, actually. That's actually crazy.
0: Could not believe he did that. And anyway, Matt's wife ended up hanging out with her, like, all night. And then Matt and his wife ended up getting into an argument because Matt's wife was like, oh, she's so much fun. And Matt's like, well, you're not hanging out with her ever again because that's, you know, one of my boss's exes, like, that's gonna be weird for me.
1: Yeah.
0: And then Matt's wife got all, you're not gonna control me. I'm a woman in 2026. It's not about control. It's about my job. It's a whole thing. Carla?
3: Hi.
0: What's this sound like to you?
3: I mean, personally, my husband and I, too, we're not ones to tell each other, like, hey, who you can or cannot be friends with, especially if, you know, they don't cause any problems and you just go out and have a good time. But I think I'm siding with you on this one just because, or maybe I feel like your wife should be, if I was in her shoes, I'd be like, hey, you know what? I ran into her. She's funny. We had drinks, had a great time, but I don't want to put my husband in an awkward position to where obviously he's a really good friend and you also work with him. Like, I don't know. There's plenty of people out there I could be friends with and have a good time. I don't necessarily need to be hanging around somebody that might cause drama, not only between our relationship, but, you know, you and your good friend, if that makes any sense.
2: If I was Matt here, I would just tell my girl, like, listen, you can be friends with her, but just not in public. Like, you can do it, like, you know, behind the scenes. Just don't post,
0: like,
2: anything.
0: Keep it for me, too.
2: Yeah, exactly. like, just don't put it out there so that way, you know, my friend will see that.
3: Yeah, but then at that point, then your wife would have to tell her, hey, when we hang out and have a good time, if you take any pictures, you can't post. And then she's going to be asking questions, well, why can't I post? I can post whatever I want. You can't tell me what not to post.
2: Oh, no, yeah, but she's got to, yeah. Both parties got to understand the rules here. Or if not, then we can't.
3: Yeah, I think there's too many rules. Like, if you're genuinely friends with somebody, you shouldn't have rules of what you can and cannot do.
2: So. Yeah, I know. But when you're with someone, you can't cheat. That's a rule. So, you know what I mean? Like, well,
3: that's a whole different situation.
0: Did you know there is a scientific reason to not sleep with a man on the first date, ladies?
4: Ooh.
0: We will share with you next.

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1: JJS.
2: All right, so ladies, there is a scientific reason as to why you should not sleep with a man on the first date.
3: If you have sex on the first date, the guy's vasopressin levels will plummet straight away, and all he'll be interested in is testosterone. If you make him wait, his vasopressin and oxytocin levels go up, and then when you do actually have sex, he's already bonded, so it's more likely to become part of a loving relationship.
2: Wow.
4: It was going so good. I'm listening to this guy. I had to jump in. Wow. Just messing with the clip. This makes sense, right, Serena?
1: I mean, it makes sense to me, and I just think that, too, you have to know yourself. Like, because I feel like there are, like, men and women who could just hook up and not catch feelings, but, like, for me, I know, like, I'm not the type of person, so, like, I know, like, I couldn't just, like, hook up and move on because I would be attached and then I would be the one hurt because if this person's not attached to me, then like, you know, so I think you have to know yourself and what you can like take, I guess, emotionally.
4: Right. I mean, Ocasio, you hooked up with a ton of girl.
5: Yeah.
4: One, and I was going to say you don't get attached, but clearly you did because you've been with her 15 years.
5: Yeah. I mean, I guess. Yeah. I mean, I don't know. I can't really speak on this because I've only been with low key one person.
4: Exactly.
5: Not you.
2: One in three Americans have more credit card debt than retirement.
5: Well, we know this.
2: Yeah, let's talk about debt next.

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0: Imagine you're in the delivery room. It's time for the baby to come out.
3: Uh-oh.
0: Be born. And your mother-in-law's there.
3: Okay.
0: And you're like, I don't want you here. That is the situation that our listener Tori is in. We're going to read the DM that she sent, talk about the entire thing, get your thoughts on it. 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
1: Okay, so Tori does not want her mother-in-law in the room for her delivery.
2: Disrespectful.
1: I don't know. I mean, I feel like the husband, I don't think, even has a say in this. This
3: correct.
1: Is 100%
3: what?
1: Should be. Yeah, I mean.
3: Correct.
1: The person having the baby should have all the say of who watches this and doesn't, I think. Let's read the DM that Tori sent and we can discuss it. It's Listener Therapy. It's Tino Cochino Radio. Go ahead.
4: My husband and I are about to have our first baby, and now we're fighting about who gets to be in the delivery room with us during the birth. I told him that I asked my mom to be in there with me because she is my rock, and her presence is always calming to me. My husband immediately said, well, my mom should be able to be in there too. I tried to calmly tell him that I only want him and my mom in the room. He said it's not fair and that his mom will be offended. I told him there are more important things than his mom's feelings, like my comfort level during the most important moment in my life.
1: Bam. I mean, she hit the nail on the head. Exactly. She's the one delivering this baby. She's the one going through all of this, and she should feel comfortable. She literally has her legs in the air like, hey, here I am.
3: Yeah.
1: If she doesn't feel comfortable around her husband's mom, then
3: which is
1: sorry.
3: Crazy. That's crazy.
4: With your first pregnancy, because I remember thinking I don't know if I want people in the room that isn't like my mom and my husband, because yeah, like your legs are just open and out and there's a lot happening. But I promise you, you don't even notice who is in the room when you have that baby.
1: So then we should have been there.
3: Where's the invite, Serena? And did I bring a gift?
4: I wouldn't have noticed.
3: Yes. You wouldn't have brought her a gift, Nikasi.
4: But no, there's so much is happening in that room. And I don't know, it's a special moment for both of you.
2: If you're not that close to your mother-in-law to where you can't have her see you spread eagle, then you guys shouldn't be having a baby. And must I mention, I dodged a bullet because I had a baby during COVID. And so at that time,
5: you didn't have anything.
1: No, he was the first man to have one.
5: I do kind of believe
2: no
5: that.
2: One was allowed in there. Just the doctors and me and my girl. That's it.
4: I was gonna say, so when I had both of my children, so my mom and mother-in-law were in there, but I will say, so like my mom was right by me, my husband was right by me, and my mother-in-law was able to get like behind the scenes, like pictures of like me holding the baby for the first time and like, you know, like stuff.
1: Cool.
4: Yeah, so yeah, like stuff that like I was with my mom for, or like with my husband for.
1: I heard they filmed some of the Odyssey there.
2: Oh my god.
1: Calypso?
2: No, it was a movie 300.
4: What are you guys saying?
1: I don't know. Everyone was there. Might have been. Okay. Tanisha is on the line. She thinks that that mother-in-law should not be in the room. Ooh. She will tell us why next.
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1: JJS.
0: All right, y'all. Tori reached out because she is pregnant. She's gearing up to have her baby, and she does not want her mother-in-law in the room for the delivery. Her husband is pissed off. He's like, what are you talking about? My mom should be in there. This is my first time having a baby, too. And she's like, yeah, but I'm the one having a baby, and I don't trust her seeing my goodies. Like, it's a whole thing, right? Tanisha is on the line. What's it sound like to you?
2: I have to side with Tori on this one. You know, your mother-in-law in the delivery room, at the end of the day, childbirth is beautiful and it brings life into the world. But in the delivery room, a lot of things can happen. And you need people who are calm and supportive. And if she doesn't feel like her mother-in-law is one of those people, then I don't think that she should be forced into having her in there based on what her husband's feelings are. Could definitely give her mother-in-law some type of other special position. Maybe she's the first one that gets to come and see her and spend time with her and the baby in the recovery room. But childbirth is so intimate. It's not a spectator sport.
0: Exactly. Exactly. That mother-in-law has no business in that room. And Ocasio's shaking his head. He doesn't
3: crazy
0: agree.
3: Work. My mom's going to be in there.
2: Listen.
3: No, hold on.
2: And I hope that your spouse, your wife, your lover, your baby's mama, I hope that they want your mother-in-law in the room. But in the event that she says, I'm not comfortable with your mom seeing all of my anatomy and seeing a child come out of that anatomy, I hope that you can respect it and understand that at the end of the day, it's going to be you and your old lady and a baby. And I bet you want to salvage that relationship and the feelings of your mom for one day in time.
0: Nicasio's mom was actually in the delivery room when their son was born, and I have the audio.
2: Oh, my God.
0: She was so excited.
3: I'm sorry, but I'm not comfortable with the doctor being in there. And so, but he has to be in there, right? So my mom's going to be in there regardless.
0: What's she going to do? Just watch?
3: She's going to watch. She's going to watch her son's baby get born.
1: So I had my husband's mom and my mom in there. I remember like thinking like, gosh, like that is a little uncomfortable, but
3: how?
1: I'm also like, but this is also the first experience for my husband too. And I want like the people closest to us in there. And then the second time I also had, you know, our moms in there, and which was fine. And now my husband's mom has passed and I am so happy that I was able to give that to
4: her.
1: Flip
4: side.
3: Good job, Serena.
0: Well, we all might as well get a Netflix subscription and watch it. Celebrity Gossip Tea Time is coming up next. What are we talking about today?
1: We're talking some R&B drama. Jacquees is finally speaking out about those comments Mario made about his singing.
0: Jacquees needs to chill. Next.

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1: Well, your number one hit music station.
0: So a while back, Mario had an interview. Was that the Shannon Sharp one? Or who was it with?
1: No, it was Cam Newton.
0: Okay, so he had the interview and they were talking about the difference between singers and sangers.
2: Yeah.
0: Now, when they talked about Jacquees, he said he could sing, but he can't sing.
1: Yes.
0: And now Jacquees has finally responded.
3: But that was weird to me. You know what I'm saying? That's like one of your partners going over there like, hey, man, yeah, you can rap. He can rap. I mean, he can't rap, but I mean, he can rap. You'd be like,
4: you and him was cool before that. Y'all was cool.
3: Yeah, we was cool. That really had shocked me, though, no cap. Because bro was on my album. You know what I'm saying?
4: Oh, bro, look at that.
3: Yeah, he was on my album, but not no more because I'm like,
4: said not no more.
5: Well, he should have been on this album. I'll tell you that.
4: I take it the conversation didn't really go too well when you and him spoke.
3: And nah. Really,
4: all right, copy. You.
0: I mean, let's be real. Do you think Jacquees is a singer or a sanger?
2: I think he's a sanger. Like, he doesn't need no auto-tune. He doesn't need to...
0: That clip you just played, the who
6: was auto-tune.
2: Yeah, but he doesn't need it, though. I've heard him sing,
0: so
2: like...
0: So why does he use it?
2: To enhance his voice. T-Pain does it, and he can sing.
0: Yeah, but T-Pain
6: can't really sing.
0: No, yes, he can.
6: He can?
0: Yeah.
6: Come on, man. He admitted that he was not a great singer, and auto-tune saved his career.
0: This is old news. He came out and did a whole thing, because Usher said that he ruined music, so then he did a whole a cappella.
6: Matt, I don't believe it.
0: Matt, I need you to sit down and just catch up on life with me.
6: So I don't know all about T-Pain.
0: You don't think T-Pain was one of the most influential artists?
6: But I feel like I saw an interview where he was like, it's rapper turned singer, and he only used auto-tune.
0: That was his first album like 20 years ago.
6: He used to be a rapper and became a singer because of auto-tune.
0: That was the first album. He's grown since then.
6: Wow, he has.
0: Sorry, it's not Nirvana.
6: Yeah. That's Kurt was a singer.
2: Yeah, I know.
6: Revolutionary. They sold more records than T-Pain.
2: And you see where he's at.
6: Rest in peace. Wow.
0: All right. There's a single mom that dressed up as a dad for her son's school event.
2: This is something Matt would do.
0: Let's talk about it next.
6: I am a dad.

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1: Let's talk Yvette Vasquez. She's a single mom from Fort Worth. And she had 7 minutes to pull together a full dad outfit before her son Elijah's Donuts with Dad's school event. Now, this was back in 2016. So it was a while ago, but it's starting to go viral again. People are talking about it because she showed up in a plaid shirt, baseball cap, baggy pants, wallet, chain, fake mustache. And when they apparently when they walked into the library, all the other dads started cheering. They were all excited.
2: Yeah.
1: And she was just trying to be there, you know, for her son. But some people are like, what are you doing? Why are you trying to just walk in and act like a dad? Yeah. If a dad was to walk in and wear a dress and act like the mom, I'm sure mothers would be furious.
3: Why would they be furious if he didn't have a mom?
4: That's true, what Tino said.
5: Well, okay, so the backstory on this, though, I thought it was like really sweet. So she didn't even know about the event. They got to the school and she noticed there was a lot more cars in the parking lot. So she's like, hey, like, what's going on? And her son's like, oh, like, don't worry about it. It's just like, you know, donuts with the dad. And she's like, well, why didn't you tell me? I would have dressed up like a man for you, like, just saying it jokingly. And she said that he got so excited and was like, well, mom, like, we have 10 minutes. So she's like, you know what? Okay. And she said it was the smile that she saw on his face. I was like, you know what? I'm going to do this. I'm a single mom. Like, you know, like, I want, like, I don't want him to miss out on this event because there's not, like, a father figure in his life. But she also went on to say, though, because I guess people were like, well, they shouldn't have donuts for dads for, you know, for kids who don't have dads. And she was like, no, like, don't take that away from people.
4: Take it easy.
5: Like,
4: she's the man Amanda Bynes.
5: Oh, my gosh. Well, she was.
1: What a topical reference, because, you know. Would you do this for your kid? Like, let's say your girl, God forbid, something happened. She wasn't around and it's, you know, what starts with
5: muffins
1: an M?
5: With mommy. Muffins
3: is with mom.
1: What school do your kids go to? Yeah, like muffins with mom. Would you dress up in a dress and put on a wig and do the whole thing and be your kid's mom or sorry?
4: No, sorry. Sorry, son.
3: Wow.
4: You don't have
3: a mom. Have cross-dressed for videos we have done for this show.
1: That was for me.
3: You'd cross-dress for Tino, but not your own kid?
4: I've never cross-dressed.
3: That's not true.
4: I never have.
3: I have pictures of it.
1: We remember we did the Titanic video and you dressed up as Kate and I hugged you from behind. Yeah.
3: No. We have to say now.
4: Yeah. I'm able to do that, but I can't go be with my son.
3: Exactly.
1: You are. Trial reels on Instagram. I've been using them a lot lately. They are interesting to me. And the dude that runs Instagram, we all like, I feel like we know his face, but we don't know his name.
3: Mm-hmm. Mark Zuckerberg?
1: No. Oh the God. Guy that like runs the social side of like Instagram.
3: Oh, yeah. I don't know.
5: It doesn't matter.
1: Matt didn't even know T-Pain could sing.
4: That's true.
1: Adam West. Movakovich or something like that. He spoke out on trial reels and is, I guess, suggesting how to properly use them. So I want to share it with you next.
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1: JJS.
0: So the head of Instagram, Adam Mosseri, that's his name. He is sharing what to do and what to avoid when using trial reels in order to get the best results possible.
2: Good ways to use trial reels include trying something new. Maybe you have a new format and you want to see if there's much interest in it. Or maybe you have a couple different versions of the same content, you know, different hooks and different endings, and you want to see which one performs the best.

0: connected, and now you can post the version that you see that connects with people you don't know on your page, because you know it's going to connect with people you do know, and then hopefully those views double.
1: You said the reel takes over, so like whichever one you posted on your feed, the trial one just goes in place of that one?
0: No. So you post both, right? But it has to be two different versions. Like he said on there, don't post the same version on it.
1: Yeah.
0: So like I said, I'll do, like right now I have one that's a longer version of this video game. It's basically POV. I'm dating a gamer.
1: Yeah.
0: Mm-hmm. And oh, I did see that one. I have a long version of that on a trial. And then I have a very short, like 6-second version on my actual page. So I'll give it 2 days, and whichever one has more views, I'll keep that one, and then I'll delete the other one.
1: And so, it doesn't start all over. Like it goes in place of the one you posted.
0: So I'll delete, like the one that's working for me on that one is a shorter one. So I'll just delete the long one, which is a trial. No one will see it. But let's say the trial's doing better than the one that's on my actual page.
1: Yeah.
0: I'll delete the one on my page, and then I'll go to the trial and make it public. So now all those views from the non-followers are there, and now it opens it up to my actual followers.
2: I was just going to ask, on the trial reel, so like the insights and analytics, is that not counted towards your page yet while it's on trial?
0: Correct. It's just showing you the new followers, not even followers, but the new viewers and where they came from, whether it's the Explore page, your Reel page, Facebook.
1: And the trial...
0: And Nicasio's doing this on purpose.
1: Nicasio's
0: such a troll. He knows that Matt has no idea what I'm talking about.
3: I don't care, bro. This has to do with the courtroom. It's a trial reel.
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1: Coming up next. Man, I'm so excited for Battle of the Rosas today because it's a little bit different. First of all, if you don't know what it is, it's the biggest novela we could possibly create. And a lot of the times, people in different shows use like voice actors and stuff like that. Guys, we don't have that kind of
3: money.
1: We don't do that. We act it out ourselves. So every single week, we come up with these scenarios. But this week, it's a little bit different. It's not the girl trying to catch up the guy. It's the guy trying to catch up the girl. Ooh, it's going to be crazy. It's going to be good. Battle of the Rosas. Coming up next.

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0: If you're not already, dude, you got to rock with us on social media, man. It's at JJS Radio. Come on.
1: Woo, ladies and gentlemen, it's time for the biggest novela to ever hit the radio.
2: Yeah.
1: We call it Battle of the Rosa. Today's a little different, no?
3: See, si.
1: We have a dude that thinks his lady is creeping on the Lolo.
3: Ooh.
1: Let's talk to Benny. Benny, ¿qué pasó?
4: I feel I've been betrayed.
1: Oh, no. What happened with your wife, Patty?
4: She stopped wearing her wedding ring to work, perra.
1: Did she tell you why?
4: She says it gets in the way.
1: Okay, well, what does Patty do for work?
4: She works in an office.
1: Gets in the way of what? Her email?
4: What bothers me most is she wears other jewelry to work.
1: Oh, you can't pronounce that. Okay, like what are we talking?
4: A bracelet, earrings, toe rings.
1: She wears a toe ring and not a wedding ring? So clearly jewelry's not the problem. It's just the piece of jewelry that says, I have a husband.
3: Aye.
1: Does she wear it when you guys go out?
4: Yes, she wears it everywhere else.
1: Is there anyone at her job that you think she might be a little into?
4: Yes, his name is Marcus. They're always texting and she says his work stuff.
3: Oh, that's a red flag.
4: Sometimes it's at 10 o'clock at night.
1: Hey! And what happens when you bring it up? I know I would.
4: She gets offensive.
1: I don't like it. Listen, we're going to call Patty and tell her that she's won an employee appreciation package through her company. Mm. And she gets to go to a nice restaurant, dinner for two.
3: Ooh.
1: Everything is paid for. All she has to do is tell us who she's taking. Will she choose Marcus or her husband?
3: Ooh.
1: We call Patty next on Battle of the Rosas.
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0: Welcome back to Battle of the Rosa. Today we have Benny, who thinks his wife Patty might be cheating because she's texting a coworker by the name of Marcus. And she also never wears her wedding ring while at work. Because it gets in the way.
2: Qué triste.
0: Benny, are you ready to call Patty and see what happens?
3: Yes.
0: Are you prepared for a heartbreak?
3: No.
0: Perfect.
4: Hola.
0: Hola. Patty, this is Tino calling on behalf of your company's employee appreciation program. And you've been randomly selected for one of our monthly employee rewards.
4: No, this sounds like a scam.
0: Okay, well, it's not. So, this is actually a good one. We're going to give you a complimentary dinner for two at a local steakhouse. You get appetizers, entrees, dessert, the whole thing. It's all paid for.
4: What's the catch?
5: Did you say Bumba Clot?
0: Sounded kind of British.
5: Roy.
0: You get to bring one person, anybody you like. So, all we need is the guest's first name for the reservation. Who would you like to put down?
4: Marcus.
0: Beautiful. Is that your husband?
4: No, he's my coworker.
0: Aye. Is your husband not a steak guy?
4: I'm not married.
0: Aye. Oh, you have a ring though.
5: Oh, shit.
0: You just changed the whole story. So why Marcus?
4: We're friends. We work together every day.
0: Okay, so next to his name, should I list it as coworker?
4: You could put friend.
0: Okay, Patty, one last question. Would Marcus happen to know that you're married?
4: What kind of question is that?
0: The kind of question we ask on Battle of the Rosas! Aye! Benny!
6: I'm so devastated!
0: Patty, what would you like to say to your husband?
4: I'm Benny, you're always so dramatic.
6: I can't believe you picked Marcus.
4: It's not what you think.
6: You had a free romantic dinner and you didn't pick your husband.
4: He said I could bring anybody.
0: Aye, that doesn't mean someone else.
5: Yeah.
0: You're married.
5: I know, stupida.
6: This is why you don't wear your ring at work.
4: No, I don't wear it because everybody makes fun of how small it is.
0: Aye.
5: We're still talking about the ring, right?
6: I bet you Marcus is smaller than mine.
0: I don't think so. With a name like Marcus. Mas grande, Bini. Calmate, calmate.
4: Ay. It was just dinner.
6: Then take your husband.
4: You eat enough.
6: No.
0: Ay. Is Patty taking off the ring because it's uncomfortable or inconvenient?
5: Ay. Or invisible.
0: This has been another Battle of the Rosas. Coming up next, there's a kid that's bullying another kid because of his clothes. And then the kid's mom jumps in and teaches that kid a lesson.
5: Nice. Good.
0: It's a lot of kids, but we're going to talk all about it next. Tino Cochino Radio. Hang out.

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2: Well, there's this kid that's been bullying another kid because of the clothes that he wears. And the mother of the bully actually scolded her son and taught this boy a lesson.
3: Y'all go to school together?
4: Yeah.
3: At school?
4: He was bullying me.
3: What did he say, baby?
4: He talking about my clothes and saying how dirty my clothes is, knowing how I got my clothes out.
3: And I'm a single parent. I do the best I can, you know. There's no reason for him to be bullying my child. And I don't raise him to be that way, because we come from the struggle. He know that. I come from the struggle. So you don't ever pick at nobody. I done told you about that. So what you gonna do since you want to bully him and talk about his shoes? Take off them shoes and give them $300 Jordans I brought. Take them off. I don't take them off and give them to him right now. I'm not playing. Give them to him. Now take off your shoes, baby. Take off your shoes and give them now. Give them now. It don't matter. You don't know what this baby been through. You don't pick at nobody. Give him them shoes. I don't give a damn. Give him them shoes. And now you're going to wear them tomorrow to school so people can pick at you. You're going to wear them tomorrow. You're going to wear them. I'm sorry, because I don't raise them like
4: that.
3: I'm
4: going to just wear my other ones.
3: No, you ain't. You're going to wear them. Get them. Get them right now. Get them. And if he say anything else to you, baby, you don't hesitate to come over here. And I got some for you. I'm going to give you some of his clothes, too. Hold on. I'll be back.
4: Yeah,
3: I got to give you some. Oh, you got some bullet people. Now, go on. Go on in the house. You want to bullet people? You ain't the best. You don't have. We done been through hell and back. And I ain't raised you to be that way. We come from the projects, from being homeless to Section 8, all that. And now we done finally got something. You don't pick at people. Because we can go back there one day. Now, go on in the house. I'm going to give you some clothes. And you ever tell them sorry.
4: I'm sorry.
3: And you better mean it.
0: Give that woman a statue.
2: Yes. I love that, man. Wow. Yes. I love that. I love that mom. There's so many parents, dude, that will be like, my kid wouldn't do it. My kid was not going to say it. No, that's not my kid.
5: Yeah, for sure.
2: And she, because they'll say the same thing. I didn't raise them like that, so I know that they didn't do that. This mom said, I didn't raise you like that, but I know that you're doing it.
5: Yeah.
2: And I love that, man. Like, this kid
0: take off his Jordans. Yeah.
2: Bro, I can't stand bullies, bro. I was bullied as a kid. I hated it. I hate seeing it. The kids go through it now. It makes me sad.
5: Same, yeah.
1: Because I feel like those kids that are still bullies as a kid, like, they grew up to be the adult bullies, too.
2: Yeah, they never outgrow it.
5: Like, I mean, Nicasio.
2: No. Yes, Nicasio.
5: No.
2: I was a bully as a kid. You admitted this, and you still bully people on the daily.
6: I mean, I troll. Is that bullying?
2: Yes.
0: That's a new, like, hip term.
6: Yeah,
0: for
6: but you
0: bullying.
6: Guys are old enough to accept it. You guys can deal with it.
2: I don't know. I just feel like when you're a kid, especially like that, like, you know, it sucks to go to school and not be able to dress cool like how everybody else is dressing. And I mean, even back then, before social media, I would get made fun of.
0: Yeah.
2: And so I could only imagine how bad it is now with kids. And
0: so you got bullied because of clothes?
2: I got bullied because of clothes. I got bullied because of my name. I got bullied because, I mean, everything you could think of.
0: I got bullied
2: because
0: of height.
2: My haircut.
0: Yeah.
2: I mean, it was but we didn't have money like that. So my grandma would just cut my hair, however. And then finally I got started going to like super cuts and stuff. And they didn't know how to cut my hair.
0: Yeah, they still don't.
2: So listen, man, to any kid out there going through it, man, I feel for you. Just know that it does get better.
0: Yeah.
2: But shout out to the parents out there that
0: for sure.
2: hold their kids. Accountable when they act like little pieces of
6: Oh my God.
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1: Broke business, I cannot be your man. 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Damn, alley hoop me bands, I'm a slam. Jam, freak, I like my Mac touching yams. Pet out.

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0: So this week on my Is Anyone Listening podcast, I sit down with comedian Ari Spears, who is a legend.
2: Yep.
0: We talked about a lot, including his clips just going crazy viral. They're always crowd work clips, and I feel like crowd work is one of them debatable things right now in comedy, because some people are like, yo, if you can do it, then you're extremely talented, and some people are like, ah, it's the laziest form of comedy because you're not actually writing material. You're just relying on the crowd to hopefully give you something.
2: Yep.
0: This was Ari's take on it.
3: The argument sometimes, or the debate is, do those comics that do crowd work, do they really have material? Sometimes the crowd work is their strength. And even if that's not all they got, it's their strength. My material is, listen, I'm not trying to come off cocky, but my material is tough too.
0: Yeah.
3: So I already got your attention off the material. So me giving you the crowd work is just like dessert.
0: Right.
3: That's not the main entree. You know what I mean? If you could go to a restaurant, eat the main meal and go, no, I'm good on the dessert. But I'm giving you the dessert too.
0: You're like you're giving the Olive Garden mints.
3: There you go.
0: Whatever or not, they're on the table.
3: Yeah. You know what I mean? So, yeah. And I take pride in going, please don't think that all I do is crowd work.
0: Right.
3: Like my material, it's almost like in football, you know, I got my playbook. You know, it's in a strong playbook, but I can call the audible now.
0: Yeah.
3: You know what I mean? I can Michael Vick it and leave the pocket. Yeah. So, you know.
0: I was super engaged with the combo until he went to sports, and I was like, crowd work's interesting, man, because I wish I was better at it, but I think it takes time. Like, what I'm starting to do now at shows, before I get into my material, I'll come out and just mess around for like 2 minutes.
1: Uh-huh.
0: If I get something cool, great. If not, then I'm like, okay, let me just go to what works. Because at least by the end of the show, I know my material connects, and they'll forget about the crowd work.
1: I feel like I'd be more afraid to do crowd work.
4: Yeah, because you don't know what's going
0: to
4: happen.
0: Well, and sometimes people don't want to talk to you, especially if you're not the headliner. They're just like, who are you, bro?
4: I'm here for the Carlos.
0: It's tough, man. But it's a really cool combo, top to bottom. So if you love streaming podcasts, this is a good one, man. It's only about half an hour, too. Not too long. Wherever you stream your favorite podcast, just search for Tino Cochino. Is Anyone Listening? Apparently, there is a specific time, I guess, you need to wake up in order to be happier.
1: Mm-hmm.
0: 4 a.m. People who wake up before this time tend to be happier. The time will be shared with you next.
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0: Are you smarter than Nicasio? All right, so listen, we hit you with a question, and we're nice enough to even give you multiple choice answers so you can pick the right one and you can win. You get to pick your prize and everything. You will win, but you have to play. So listen up. This is the question today.
3: Which rapper was a standout high school offensive lineman and earned a football scholarship to a university? Is it A, Fat Joe, B, Rick Ross, or C, Missy Elliott?
0: We have DeAndre on the line. He's ready to play, so we will. Next.

Gente, los quiero con... 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
2: If you can't afford back to school supplies for your kids, maybe gambling is the move.
3: Oh, it is. Right.
2: Parents are doing it. Serena's going to tell us all about it. It's Tino Cochino Radio. What is happening?
1: So there was a new survey on about 2,000 parents, and they were kind of just asked like some of the lengths that they have went to pay for their kids' school supplies. And 8% said they gambled to come up with money for school supplies. 23% have used the buy now, pay later. 20% have gone into credit card debt, and 16 have sold possessions. And a lot of parents, 70%, say they feel pressured or trapped to make sure they're buying their kids like what other kids have.
2: You're all parents, so I can ask you this. Are school supplies that expensive?
3: No.
2: You can't afford them? Or what is the issue?
1: I think it's more like the clothes yeah. and like, you know, the haircut going back to school and the shoes, like all that.
4: Well, we have to buy this like prepackaged stuff called EduKits every year, and it's maybe $100-$150, and we have three kids, so like $450 to begin the school year, plus, you know, the clothes, plus all the stuff they want, like they want you kind of to supply their classroom as well with like pens and erasers and tissues.
1: I was so we usually get my son like, you know, like Nikes or Jordans or something for his shoes, and this year my husband's like, just get him something from like Ross or something, like he doesn't care. And I was so against it because I think I felt like the parents of like, no, like I don't want to be made fun of, like I want him to have something nice. But my son, he was just like, I want some comfortable shoes, and he found some Nauticas at
4: Ross, right?
1: I think it was Ross. No, but
3: Jesus
1: he,
3: Christ, really? No,
1: but my son loved them. I'm like, are you sure? He's like, these are so comfortable.
3: Oh my God.
1: Like, He is six.
2: But if he's six, then the brand of shoe probably doesn't matter, because that age, I don't think they care, right?
3: Yeah, you're right, you're right.
1: Like, I think I cared more, but I'm talking for like a whole week. He's like, I love these shoes. I love them. I'm like, oh my gosh.
3: I think it's smart gambling, though, because the other day I was talking to the slot technician, and she was telling me that this girl was down so bad, she went into the high limits, and she was playing $250 spins.
2: Oh.
3: And she was like, she was probably down to $7,500. The next spin, she hit $1.8 million. So it covered everything that she owed and lost.
1: But that doesn't happen to everyone.
3: But you're going to win after a while. You just got to...
1: But that's what a gambler would say.
3: You just got to trust the process. I'm not giving myself a damn.
2: Tea Time is coming up next. What are we talking about today?
1: We're talking some R&B drama. Jacquees is finally speaking out about those comments Mario made about his singing.
2: Jacquees needs to chill. Next.

0: If you're not already, dude, you got to rock with us on social media, man. It's at JJS Radio. Come on.
1: So a while back, Mario had an interview. Was that the Shannon Sharp one? Or who was it with?
2: No, it was Cam Newton.
1: Okay, so he had the interview, and they were talking about the difference between singers and sangers.
3: Yeah.
1: Mm-hmm. Now, when they talked about Jacquees, he said he could sing, but he can't sing.
2: Yes.
1: And now Jacquees has finally responded.
4: But that was weird to me. You know what I'm saying? That's like one of your partners going over there like, hey, man, yeah, you can rap. He can rap. I mean, he can't rap, but I mean, he can rap. You'd be like,
5: you and him was cool before that. Y'all was cool.
4: Yeah, we was cool. That really had shocked me, though. No cap. Because bro was on my album. You know what I'm saying?
5: Oh, bro, look at that.
4: Yeah, he was on my album, but not no more because I'm like,
5: said not no more.
6: Well, he should have been on this album. I'll tell you that.
5: I take it the conversation didn't really go too well when you and him spoke.
4: And nah. Really,
5: all right, copy.
1: I mean, let's be real. Do you think Jacquees is a singer or a sanger?
3: I think he's a sanger. Like, he doesn't need no auto-tune. He doesn't need to...
1: That clip you just played, the who
7: was auto-tune.
3: Yeah, but he doesn't need it, though. I've heard him sing,
1: so
3: like...
1: So why does he use it?
3: To enhance his voice. T-Pain does it, and he can sing.
1: Yeah, but T-Pain
7: can't really sing.
1: No, yes, he can.
3: He can?
7: Yeah.
3: Come on, man.
7: He admitted that he was not a great singer, and auto-tune saved his career.
1: This is old news. He came out and did a whole thing, because Usher said that he ruined music, so then he did a whole a cappella.
7: Matt, I don't believe it.
1: Matt, I need you to sit down and just catch up on life with me.
7: So I don't know all about T-Pain.
1: You don't think T-Pain was one of the most influential artists?
7: But I feel like I saw an interview where he was like, it's rapper turned singer, and he only
1: that
7: used auto.
1: That was his first album like 20 years ago.
7: He used to be a rapper and became a singer because of auto-tune.
1: That was the first album. God. He's grown since then.
7: Wow, he has.
1: Sorry, it's not Nirvana.
7: Yeah. That's Kurt was a singer.
3: Yeah, I know.
7: Revolutionary. They sold more records than T-Pain.
3: And you see where he's at.
7: Rest in peace. Wow.
1: All right. There's a single mom that dressed up as a dad for her son's school event.
3: This is something Matt would do.
1: Let's talk about it next.
7: I am a dad.

0: 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Come on.
1: Let's talk Yvette Vasquez. She's a single mom from Fort Worth. And she had 7 minutes to pull together a full dad outfit before her son Elijah's Donuts with Dad school event. Now, this was back in 2016. So it was a while ago. But it's starting to go viral again. People are talking about it because she showed up in a plaid shirt, baseball cap, baggy pants, wallet, chain, fake mustache. And when they apparently when they walked into the library, all the other dads started cheering. They were all excited.
2: Yeah.
1: And she was just trying to be there, you know, for her son. But some people are like, what are you doing? Why are you trying to just walk in and act like a dad? Yeah. If a dad was to walk in and wear a dress and act like the mom, I'm sure mothers would be furious.
3: Why would they be furious if he didn't have a mom?
4: That's true what Tino said.
5: Well, okay, so the backstory on this, though, I thought it was like really sweet. So she didn't even know about the event. They got to the school and she noticed there was a lot more cars in the parking lot. So she's like, hey, like, what's going on? And her son's like, oh, like, don't worry about it. It's just like, you know, donuts with the dad. And she's like, well, why didn't you tell me? I would have dressed up like a man for you, like, just saying it jokingly. And she said that he got so excited and was like, well, mom, like, we have 10 minutes. So she's like, you know what? Okay. And she said it was the smile that she saw on his face. I was like, you know what? I'm going to do this. I'm a single mom. Like, you know, like, I want, like, I don't want him to miss out on this event because there's not, like, a father figure in his life. But she also went on to say, though, because I guess people were like, well, they shouldn't have donuts for dads for, you know, for kids who don't have dads. And she was like, no, like, don't take that away from people.
4: Take it easy. Like, she's the man Amanda Bynes.
5: Oh, my gosh. Well, she was.
1: What a topical reference, Nicasio.
0: Coming up next. Trial Reels on Instagram. I've been using them a lot lately. They are interesting to me. And the dude that runs Instagram, we all like, I feel like we know his face, but we don't know his name.
3: Mm-hmm. Mark Zuckerberg?
0: No. Oh, the guy that like runs the social side of like Instagram.
3: Oh, yeah. I don't know.
5: It doesn't matter.
0: Matt didn't even know T-Pank and Sink.
4: That's true.
0: Adam West. Movakovich or something like that. He spoke out on Trial Reels and is, I guess, suggesting how to properly use them. So I want to share it with you next.
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93.5 1027 is a JJS. It is a Frankie V rolling nonstop. Shout out to all my parents out there. You know what I'm saying? I know that Sesame Street helps parents out a lot, including myself, who has a 1-year-old. K-pop Demon Hunters going to be joining Abby Kadabi for an episode on Sesame Street coming soon. Sell that to you. Just want to share that with the parents out there. Got time requested. Leon Thomas right now. Come on. She's

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1: 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We appreciate that. Ari, hey, that I made you love me.

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Mornings with Tino Cochino, 93.5, 102.7, JJS. Shout out to Ree listening in. Also, my guy Kev and Joseph. I know, Joseph, you're doing some ride show driving on a Friday, locked in. Got your Dave and a Thames Raindance coming up in less than 15.

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Frankie V chilling. A couple of quick shout-outs. Birthday wishes going out to Doug. I know you're turning 20.

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That trip will be yours. Frankie V, Instagram, @FrankieVizzle. 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

0: Mornings with Tino Cacino on JJS, number one hit music station. What's up? I'm Ryan O'Brien. I got Samantha over there in Bedford hanging out. What are we doing this weekend?
1: Recharge and have a great week next week. That's

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First Fridays is back September 4th in downtown Roanoke on the corner of Williamson and Franklin Road. 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I'm Ryan. I'm going to hook you up with new music in 3 minutes from Young Miami. It's Spend That. Keep it here on JJS. For just

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0: Dave Thames, a rain dance, JJS, number one in Music Station with Tino Cacino. Mornings, I'm your boy, Ryan O'Brien. Vanessa's on the line here. She wants that Drake Janis STFU playing over there in Salem. I got it next.
1: Awesome, thank you.

0: Drake, Janus, STFU, JJS, number one in music station with Tino Cacchino mornings. 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You'll be seeing Snoop Dogg, Zara Larsson, Major Lazer, Cardi B. Yeah, we're going to drop that keyword at 5. 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I'm Ryan O'Brien. I got Kalani Folded. Drop it next here on JJS.
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Shakira, Burna Boy, Die Die right there. Do you ever go out and have maybe like lunch, a business lunch or something with your boss, and you worry about what to order? Right, because you don't want to look crazy. An etiquette expert has some tips on what not to do. Steer clear of the most expensive items on the menu, including market price specials, especially when you don't know the cost. Be careful with alcohol. Drinking too much can lead to conversations you might regret later. Don't

0: 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Drake with Shebang. Did you catch up on all the MTV VMA nominees? Madonna leads the nominations with a career best 11 nods. Interesting, including Video of the Year for Confessions 2. Taylor Swift follows with 9. Ariana Grande, Sabrina Carpenter have 7 each. Interesting. Video of the Year. Ari, Hate That I Made You Love Me. Bruno Mars, I Just Might. Generation Storm. Madonna, Confessions 2. Sabrina, Tears. Taylor Swift, The Fate of Ophelia. You can catch all that right now online. Hit up our station web. When's the last time you watched MTV VMAs, though? I don't know. Got some Olivia Dean on the way. Whatever's going to make your Friday better. Let's go.
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1: 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Cardi B.
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0: JJS, the number one hit music station. Wanted to send happy birthday love to Jason. Who's Jason to you?
1: My little nephew.
0: Oh, you're about to spoil him this weekend. Tell him we said happy birthday.
1: Thank you.

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Last night, Ariana Grande did her thing at O2 Arena in the UK. Again, tomorrow and the next day. And I feel like the next few days, sold out. 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
2: We've seen showers and storms across the board as we've gone through this afternoon, and we could see a few more as we go forward through the evening tonight. Overnight, both the showers and the storms should start to fade away. Temperatures back into the mid-60s. Blend of sunshine and clouds as we roll through our Saturday. Another round of scattered showers and storms as we go through the afternoon and the evening. Temperatures back into the low to mid-80s. And then we finally start to dry things out by the time we head into Sunday and Monday. Cooler temperatures as well. Highs both days only in the low 80s. From the ABC 13 Weather Center, I'm Will Stafford.
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2: What a dope, boo.
1: All right, man. Somebody put together a study of 160,000 different people to determine who was the most social media addicted state in the union. Now, some of these are a little surprising. Number five is Georgia.
2: That makes sense a little bit.
1: ATL, I can see it.
2: Yeah, that makes sense.
1: Coming in at number four, North Carolina.
2: It's boring out there, so all you can do is be on social media.
1: Actually, that is a good point. I didn't think about that, like, more boring the place. The state of Washington's number three. I'm going to let you try to guess the final two.
2: The final two has to be Florida and California.
1: No, number two is Virginia. Number one is New York.
2: New York?
1: New York, that number one.
2: That
1: it's because everybody's
2: sense.
1: Always on the subway, so they're always looking at their phone.
2: Oh, they don't got a dryer. Okay, that makes sense. I like the logic there.
1: Anyway, man, stay by your radio.

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